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0: 1979, Willie Nelson had a starring role in Electric Horseman, alongside Robert Redford and Jane Fonda. Although it didn't start out that way, the director, Sidney Pollack, had told Willie he'd give him a small part if Willie agreed to sing a song for the movie soundtrack. But when Willie read for his part, Pollack thought he was a natural, put him in a more substantial role. And the song didn't do too bad either and hit number one. It became the theme song for the movie, which was a blockbuster. From Electric Horseman, here comes Willie, and My Heroes Have Always Been Cowboys, on our feature of Cowboy Country.
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0: WBYT and HD1. 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

0: with a little bit of fun that turned out to be a number one record from El Tillis, and I Got the Hoss. And up next, we'll go riding fences with the Eagles on our feature of Cowboy Country.
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0: That was his debut record, 1989, for Garth Brooks, who mentions his hero, Chris LeDoux, in that song. And of course, that was Chris just before Garth with his tune called This Cowboy's Hat on our feature of Cowboy Country.
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overnight tonight, we see temperatures drop down all the way to 50. And then for tomorrow, we start out clear and cool. We end up with partly to mostly sunny skies on Monday with a high of 73. We're back to chances of showers and storms on Tuesday. I'm meteorologist Carrie Pujo.

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8: B100 weather.
9: Overnight tonight, we see temperatures drop down all the way to 50. And then for tomorrow, we start out clear and cool. We end up with partly to mostly sunny skies on Monday with a high of 73. We're back to chances of showers and storms on Tuesday. I'm meteorologist Carrie Pujol.

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0: And don't miss the Band Perry on Friday, June 26th. All I wanna be is done. 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

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He left his fortune to some guy he barely knew. His kids were mad as hell.

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0: from Nashville's Music Row. 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
1: Well, you know, Alan Jackson has been very vocal about pulling back from the music business, but he made a huge announcement that he'll be opening Alan Jackson's Silver Belly Whiskey Distillery and Museum. 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The dual theme facility, located on 3rd Avenue South, will give you an in-depth look at his career while offering up his own Silver Belly Whiskey. Dolly Parton, I'm telling you, she's unstoppable. She made another announcement. She announced that she is releasing a signature coffee brand. It's called Dolly's Cup of Ambition. It makes its public debut at Dolly's Tennessee Travel Shop, opening on June 24th off exit 22 on I-65 south of Nashville. The coffee comes in light, medium, and dark roast. The big national version, including K-Cups, will be released later this year.
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0: Oh, I'm a sucker for the bagpipes. As soon as I heard them come, I'm like, yes. But it's amazing. It's amazing because I feel like all of Three Oaks, they're in the parade, but then there were so many people watching the parade. So many different beautiful floats. So much patriotism. Anytime there would be a flag or veterans, people would stand and clap. It was awesome. I don't know how I've never been there before. And I don't know why B100 isn't in it. I said to Pat, we need to fix that. I need to talk to somebody. We need to be in it next year because it was incredible. And that was the first time I've actually watched a parade in so long. Normally, yeah, we're in the parades, but seeing it is totally different. Oh, man, it was so awesome. So thank you, Three Oaks, for such a warm welcome and such a great display of just patriotism, what this country is all about. Everyone was just so excited and happy. And again, it was giving me chills when you see veterans go by and everyone would stand up and salute and take their hats off and clap. Woo, that's what it's all about. So thank you for that. What a great tradition. And I'd love to hear what you did this weekend at 888-817-B100. There was so much going on, so much to do, and so much to celebrate. It's 621 now, 50 degrees. The sun is rising on this beautiful day. So Sunrise Crew, you see the picture, you send it my way. 888-817-B100. That would make me really happy.
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5: 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We help guide you through that process. We don't dictate. 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Okay, I want a sofa that's 78 inches. I want it this, this, this. And a lot of times we'll say, well, you know, it would really help if we saw the room. We'll come out to the house and help you. But if you want just that one sofa, we can help you find the sofa. 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It's not our taste. 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It's we're trying to give you a finished product that reflects you. Come in. 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

0: LaPorte. 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
3: B100 weather. Mostly sunny skies today, and temperatures warming up to about 73 later this afternoon. Winds will stay light. As we head into tonight, clear skies to partly cloudy skies. Temperatures for the lows tonight will drop down to 55. And then for Tuesday, we're looking at partly sunny skies, chances of showers and storms, some strong to severe. High temperatures up at 75. I'm Chief Meteorologist Carrie Pujo.

0: Today's Best from Most Country, B100, Chris Jansen, me and a beer at 709, a gorgeous 54 degrees. And we're a proud sponsor with Bethany Church, Red Wine and Brew. It's happening in the Summit, at the Summit in LaPorte, June 25th through the 28th to benefit our local heroes. It is a four-day festival. Lee Greenwood, the band Perry, Martina McBride, Frank Ray, Dylan Carmichael. Oh, and more entertainment on top of that entertainment. It's pretty much one of the best summer events you'll ever go to. RedWineAndBrew.com. It's one of our absolute favorites. So that's summer. It is. This song makes me happy. All right, we're going to have a full recap for you from the South Bend Police Department's cookout. Although we're not talking about the cookout necessarily, but we were there talking to all of the people there, asking what summer tastes like, what summer smells like. Because what would you say? What would you say if I said, what does summer taste like?
1: I told you at the, I almost said the chlorine in a pool. That's what it smells like to me. Mm-hmm. What it tastes like is barbecue. I feel like I always, always, always get barbecue by, you know, usually it's Flag Day. Honestly.
0: Yes, yes. Yeah. What does summer taste like?
2: Ice cream.
0: Yes. Ice cream? Okay, what does it smell like?
2: Fresh cut grass.
0: And if summer had one rule, it would be?
2: No shoes allowed.
0: Okay, same thing. What does summer taste like?
3: I'll say barbecue.
0: Okay, what does it smell like?
3: Like this moment right now, the...
4: Yes, fresh air.
3: Yeah, fresh air, yeah.
0: What does summer taste like?
2: Juicy.
0: That's a good one.
2: Watermelon and...
0: Yes, I know where you're going.
2: Summer smells like fresh air.
0: Yes.
2: Yeah, smells like fresh air. Sometimes a little sweaty.
0: And if summer had one rule, it would be what?
2: Sit, stay.
0: What does summer smell like?
5: Hamburgers and hot dogs.
6: Ooh, the beach. Yep, sunscreen and barbecues.
0: Yeah, sunscreen's a good one. Okay, what does it taste like?
6: Freedom.
0: That's a good one.
6: Hot dogs.
5: Hamburgers. One rule for summer,
4: yep.
5: Be outside.
0: Yes.
6: Yeah. I would say no indoors whatsoever, yeah. Hit the water.
0: Aren't those such good answers?
1: Yeah, for sure.
0: When he said sunscreen, I was like, oh, yes.
1: I agree.
0: Know where it's got a little bit of coconut in it?
1: Mm-hmm.
0: Yes.
1: Mm-hmm.
0: Because there's nothing better. I love summer. That's what I said to my husband yesterday. We were at that parade in Three Oaks. I said, just summer, there's just, it's so magical.
1: Yep.
0: So it was a lot of fun being out there. Thanks again to the South Bend Police Department for hosting such a great event. If you missed it, they'll do it again gearing up for school. But I don't want to talk about that right now.
1: No.
0: We're talking about summer.
1: Let the kids dream. We still have the whole summer out of them, right?
0: It's true. And in the words of Jordan,
2: like, juicy.
0: It's a juicy kind of summer.
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4: Weather. Mostly sunny skies today, and temperatures warming up to about 73 later this afternoon. Winds will stay light. As we head into tonight, clear skies to partly cloudy skies. Temperatures for the lows tonight will drop down to 55. And then for Tuesday, we're looking at partly sunny skies. Chances of showers and storms, some strong to severe. High temperatures up at 75. I'm Chief Meteorologist Carrie Pujo.

0: I hear you in the background there.
1: No, I'm not. No, I'm not. That's not
0: no,
1: me.
0: No, no. Somebody else. No, you probably heard me there.
1: The lead singer was incredible.
0: The range on that guy.
1: Oh, my word.
0: Yeah.
1: I know. He could sing anything from Kelly Clarkson, Garth Brooks, Shania Twain. He was throwing it all in there. A little bit of Britney.
0: Mm-hmm.
1: They did Backstreet Boys. And there was this moment, though. It was like one of the most fun experiences ever. It was when they were actually taking a break.
0: Yeah.
1: They had the Rude Sandstorm
0: yes.
1: come on. Then they had these.

0: dry ice bubbles filling the sky. They had thrown out all of these light sticks. So we're dancing and jumping. And
1: oh, yeah.
0: It was like I was surrounded by all the kids that I hung out with.
1: Yep.
0: There they are. But we're all adults now. We don't get to have fun like this very often.
1: I think this is the first time my nostalgia has been catered to so heavily. And to be honest, I loved it. It was incredible.
0: It was. Oh, it's
1: dang.
0: So good. It was so good. And I will say, I said this earlier, but I feel like so many of us were raised on the radio, and that's what it felt like. Like, we grew up listening to these songs, and the only place you could hear them was on the radio.
1: Yep.
0: And that's what was so fun to be around. It's like you didn't know who was next to you, but you're still holding hands, dancing, jumping up and down. And so my kids on the way home, they loved it, and so then they kept singing on the way home. Did they
1: get
0: the lyrics wrong?
1: It.
0: Yes. But raising them right.
1: Oh, that is so good.
0: So, such an incredible event. If you missed it, you got to get there next year for RetroFest.
2: Yeah. It's going to be a good day.
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2: 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They only good time with.
0: They're awesome.
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12: Mostly sunny skies today and temperatures warming up to about 73 later this afternoon. Winds will stay light. As we head into tonight, clear skies to partly cloudy skies. Temperatures for the lows tonight will drop down to 55. And then for Tuesday, we're looking at partly sunny skies. Chances of showers and storms, some strong to severe. High temperatures up at 75. I'm Chief Meteorologist Carrie Pujo.

0: Today's Best for Most Country, B100, Cole Swindell, 750 and 56 degrees. We've got Great at 8 coming up in 10 minutes. Then you can share what is great in your life or something happened over the weekend at 888-817-B100. And did you know that if you find the bright side of life, it's actually going to help you and your brain in a big way? A study led by Harvard followed 9,000 Americans who were 70 years and older and found that the people with higher levels of optimism were 15% less likely to develop dementia.
1: What?
0: So being
1: That's
0: optimistic.
1: All it takes?
0: Yeah. So the trend, you have to have just a great outlook on life.
1: Yep, just
0: be
1: glasses
0: happy.
1: Glasses always half full, you know. Your they side say, of the fence.
0: They
1: always
0: say you
1: better.
0: Should be having mental exercises and therapy, but if you do have a positive outlook, it will protect your brain. So that's good news to me.
1: Yeah, you might be one of the few people, you know. Oh yeah, no dementia, no worries. The rest of us were like,
0: I'm going to claim that right now. I think that's so true. But I think every day you should wake up and think, yeah, I woke up today. Mm-hmm. Yes. And at 888-817-B100, what did you do? Why are you happy? We want to hear all about it and celebrate with you at 888-817-B100.
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13: Mostly sunny skies today and temperatures warming up to about 73 later this afternoon. Winds will stay light. As we head into tonight, clear skies to partly cloudy skies. Temperatures for the lows tonight will drop down to 55. And then for Tuesday, we're looking at partly sunny skies. Chances of showers and storms, some strong to severe. High temperatures up at 75. I'm Chief Meteorologist Carrie Pujo.

0: Today's Best of Most Country, B100, 810, 58 degrees. There were romance rumors swirling around for a while about Megan Maroney and Riley Green. So much of that people wish could come true.
1: Yeah.
0: And so many people wish that they could be in Riley Green's love story. And you never know. Maybe when you go there June 25th, he'll look right at you and say, "You're the cowgirl I've been dreaming of," on the Cowboy As It Gets tour. At the Ruoff, this is a sold-out show. Sold out show, and we've got your chance to be there at 888-817-B100. I think Is He Drunk, such a great song.
1: It is.
0: But I ain't as think he's you drunk. Oh, it's gonna be a blast. So not only Riley Green, but Randy Houser, Mackenzie Carpenter, Adam Hood. It's gonna be a lot of fun. And we did have a lot of fun on Friday with the South Bend Police Department. And Ashley is one of the most funniest, if not funniest, people I've ever met.
1: Oh, we've been fans from afar for so long. She runs a social media page for the South Bend PD, does such an incredible job. And you're right, getting to meet her and then just quick as a whip, so fast, so funny. We also had a few questions for her.
0: So we had been asking everybody, what does summer taste like? What does summer smell like? We've got fresh cut grass, fresh air. Oh, it tastes like Bomb Pops. Oh, it tastes like sunscreen. No.
1: No, that's a great answer.
0: But at 888-817-B100, can you guess what Ashley said? Because she didn't know where we were going with the question. She was like, wait, what? What are you asking me? Keep in mind, it's radio friendly.
1: Yep.
0: But I just love this so much. So if you can correctly guess what Ashley said, well, then guess what? You're going to go see Riley Green. 888-817-B100.
2: What does summer taste like? I don't know. What kind of question is that? Yeah.
0: Somebody said hamburgers.
2: Oh, okay.
0: And then she got it.
1: Yeah. Oh, okay.
0: So what did she originally say, though? Because she ended up changing her answer, and I'm not going to play that for you just yet. But at 888-817-B100.
2: What does summer taste like? I don't know.
1: Oh, it's so good.
0: She's so funny. So 888-817-B100 for Riley Green tickets. What did Ashley say? Give me a call right now and good luck. Coffee
3: 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I always turn them on first thing in the morning when I'm making my commute to work.
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8: B100 weather. Mostly sunny skies today and temperatures warming up to about 73 later this afternoon. Winds will stay light. As we head into tonight, clear skies to partly cloudy skies. Temperatures for the lows tonight will drop down to 55. And then for Tuesday, we're looking at partly sunny skies, chances of showers and storms, some strong to severe, high temperatures up at 75. I'm Chief Meteorologist Carrie Pujo.

0: I can't drink pina coladas for a totally different reason.
1: Now, if Summer had one rule, what would it be?
2: No bedtime.
1: Yeah.
0: Yep.
1: All right. Have so much fun seeing Riley Green June 25th at the Ruoff.
2: Thank you.
3: What does summer taste like? Sweat? I don't know.
4: What kind of question is that? Yeah.
1: Somebody said hamburgers.
3: Oh, okay.
0: It's not summer until I'm tasting my sweat. Yummy.
3: It's like it forms on your upper lip, and like I get a lot of upper lip sweat. Yeah. You get like a little salt. Like, yeah. Okay, I changed my answer to bomb pops. That's not as funny.
4: Yeah.
5: I say a little bit of watermelon and iced tea.
1: What does it smell like?
5: Fresh cut grass.
4: Yes, it does.
0: We know your answer. We can
1: sweat. Oh, it was so much fun. It's 8:26 and 59 degrees on the B.
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7: weather. Mostly sunny skies today, and temperatures warming up to about 73 later this afternoon. Winds will stay light. As we head into tonight, clear skies to partly cloudy skies. Temperatures for the lows tonight will drop down to 55. And then for Tuesday, we're looking at partly sunny skies. Chances of showers and storms, some strong to severe. High temperatures up at 75. I'm Chief Meteorologist Carrie Pujol.
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16: Yeah! 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
6: Good luck. From Burns Equipment Rentals and John's to go. $1 million. With B100.

0: Today's Best of Most Country, B100, does it get better? It's 837 and 59 degrees. 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And Amy, congratulations, you just won.
1: Perfect ending to a work day at the prison in Westville.
0: How was your shift? How'd it go?
1: The dorm I run, them guys are pretty chill. They went great.
0: Oh, good. This scratch-off could be worth $1 million. So if you could buy $1 million worth of any summer food, what would it be?
1: Oh, probably watermelon for my husband.
2: Oh, there you go.
0: Can I be honest, though? I've bought a couple watermelons thus far. I have not had any luck. They've all been terrible. Yes.
2: What's the secret?
0: What is the secret?
1: I don't know. I don't like watermelon, but he loves it, so keep the man happy.
0: Well, that's nice of you. You win and you gift him? Wow.
2: $1 million worth of watermelons.
1: Let me tell you, if I win, you guys will get... Some of it back to you.
0: Oh, all right. Whoa. Amy.
1: I play lottery, and I tell them all, if I win, I'll be back to give you some.
0: Yeah.
2: We'll celebrate with some watermelon, I think.
0: Cheers.
1: I'm going to win some hot dogs, too.
0: Yes.
2: Oh, there you go.
0: Thanks, Amy. We'll see ya.
1: Thank you. Have a good day.
0: Oh, it is going to be a great day, and Deb Miles has that next chance for you to be just like Amy on a Million Dollar Monday with Burns Equipment Rentals and John's To Go. And you text the word Monday to 888-817-B100 for another chance to win. M-O-N-D-A-Y, 888-817-2100. That's a great way to start the week.
2: Yeah, not bad. And, I mean, Amy's going to be one of those subjects of the math problems we used to do. One lady walks in a store, buys $1 million worth of watermelon. How many pounds? Oh my gosh, I'm getting flashbacks already.
0: If Johnny had 2 apples.
2: Yeah, exactly. She is a math problem. There will be one, I guarantee it.
0: I love it. It's 839 and 60 degrees on the B. Rise and
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10: Weather. Mostly sunny skies today, and temperatures warming up to about 73 later this afternoon. Winds will stay light. As we head into tonight, clear skies to partly cloudy skies. Temperatures for the lows tonight will drop down to 55. And then for Tuesday, we're looking at partly sunny skies. Chances of showers and storms, some strong to severe. High temperatures up at 75. I'm Chief Meteorologist Carrie Pujo.

0: I'm a fan. 10 out of 10.
1: Good to hear some new music out. And a sad story on the other side of the pond. It's Oliver Tree, who is a California singer, director, record producer. Was known for hit songs like Life Goes On and Miss You. He died yesterday. Was 32 and was among six who were killed in a helicopter collision in Rio de Janeiro. No survivors in the accident. Just tragic to lose such a bright young star in the creative space.
0: You said you've been a fan since the beginning.
1: Early on, I had a college roommate who was a fan of his early YouTube videos where he was just putting out some creative skits and small beats. But yeah, really, really sad to see somebody like that go.
0: Now, Alan Jackson's Silver Belly Whiskey is opening a distillery and museum in Nashville June 25th. The whiskey will go from barrel to bottle right there on site. Guests can enjoy a glass while touring the Museum of Memorabilia. And Alan's final show is happening on the 27th. But for tickets to the museum, alanjacksonmuseum.com. Oh, yeah, we do have time. Let's talk about the New York Knicks. A huge win Saturday night.
2: 5 seconds remaining. Fox to Wemby. Wemby tries a three, puts it up, off the mark. Ananobi the rebound. It's over. It's over. Knicks fans, this is not a dream. Your long, long wait has ended. Go ahead and cry. After 53 years, the Knicks are finally NBA champions once again.
0: It's okay. You can cry. Go ahead.
1: Yeah,
0: let it
1: I do.
0: Out.
1: I
0: let
1: do every
0: out.
1: Championship. It's so meaningful for so many people. It's hard not to.
0: At 8:51 and 60 degrees, that's The Buzz, brought to you by Imperial Furniture.
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10: Weather. Mostly sunny skies today and temperatures warming up to about 73 later this afternoon. Winds will stay light. As we head into tonight, clear skies to partly cloudy skies. Temperatures for the lows tonight will drop down to 55. And then for Tuesday, we're looking at partly sunny skies. Chances of showers and storms, some strong to severe. High temperatures up at 75. I'm Chief Meteorologist Carrie Pujo.

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0: This summer, Dylan Scott at LaPorte County Fair.
1: We said we leave it in a cloud of dust. This town's been too good to us.
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0: Best of Most Country, B100, Nate Smith. Fix what you didn't break at 948 and 64 degrees. It's a gorgeous morning out there so far. And is it going to continue? Checking in now with Carrie Peugeot at WSBT.
1: Yeah, it's still a little on the cool side, but really a beautiful day. We get sun and we'll see low to mid 70s this afternoon. This is the only day this week where you don't have to think about a chance of lightning or storms, because we do have storms tomorrow and on Wednesday again, and there is a risk of severe weather. So today's the quiet day, and then we'll be talking more business tomorrow and on Wednesday.
0: Well, thank you for that update. So enjoy that sunshine today. Get outside.
2: Right. Enjoy a quiet Monday.
0: Good morning, Deb.
2: Good morning.
0: How are you today?
2: I'm good. How are you?
0: Woo! I'm running around 100 miles per hour today, but it's a good thing. It's good.
2: Makes the time go fast.
0: And speaking of good, I wanted to read to you what Madeline posted. I had seen this on the 574 Nosy Neighbor. She had a yellow, I believe it's Lala Teletubby, that was accidentally donated. That's a horrible feeling.
2: Aww.
0: You throw it in the bin. You're like, wait a second. What was in there? What was in there? So she put it out there. She's like, I am kind of panicking right now. This was my favorite childhood toy. Well, she has an update. She said, I accidentally donated Teletubby at a Dropbox this morning, cried all day once I realized what I had done. After calling the non-emergency line to see if I could drive back to my hometown to dive in the box and look for her, because I literally couldn't stop thinking about it and definitely wouldn't have slept, the police stepped in and my family picked her up. Thank you, Bristol Police Department, for saving my childhood toy. I know this was absolutely ridiculous, but I appreciate your kindness in helping me retrieve something that means so much to me. And people are in the comments saying, as much as they've been doing with storm damage cleanup the last couple of days to do this, they're going above and beyond. Yes, so cool to recognize. So you can see the picture of all three officers holding proudly little Teletubby Lala. And no offense to Madeline. I mean, they creeped me out so much.
2: But kids love them.
0: Whatever floats your boat.
2: But
0: I'm so glad she got it back.
2: As an adult, and you look back on the Teletubbies, yeah, they're kind of creepy. But as a child, I can see the, you know, we had dancing.
0: This one's very special. The sentiment, the special sentiment.
2: Absolutely.
0: So leaving you on some very happy news there. I hope you have a great rest of your Monday. It's 9:50 now and 63 degrees on the B.
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12: Mostly sunny skies today and temperatures warming up to about 73 later this afternoon. Winds will stay light. As we head into tonight, clear skies to partly cloudy skies. Temperatures for the lows tonight will drop down to 55. And then for Tuesday, we're looking at partly sunny skies. Chances of showers and storms, some strong to severe. High temperatures up at 75. I'm Chief Meteorologist Carrie Pujo.

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Lots of sports in Deb's Dish coming up in about 15 minutes. Here's Bailey Zimmerman, Chevy Silverado on the B.

be a great show, but also have a little whiskey on Ellen. Brad Paisley and Miranda Lambert teamed up for a song called Someone Else's Arms. This is part of Brad's current project, Tackle Box. Let's give a listen to it.

0: 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Here's another Deb's Diner request.
1: Got a text order from Tiffany from Niles. Now, she won tickets to see Brett Young last Thursday during our B100 Big Ticket Thursday. He's going to be at the Elkhart County Fair on July 25th. But she wanted to hear a little Brett this morning to keep her going and get her going during her workday. So here you are, Tiffany. Here's Brett Young, in case you didn't know, on B100.

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Today's Best of Most Country, B100, Morgan Wallen, Post Malone, I Ain't Coming Back. You should be here on Thursday if you want to see Tyler Hubbard at the Blue Gate Performing Arts Center on our B100 Big Ticket Thursday. Your chance to win tickets. Here's Tyler, his latest, it's Land on the B.

0: it's Brittany Bailey of the V100 Morning Show. Tuesday at 6, the fun all starts right here. A new game of College of Hollywood Knowledge at 6:30. A big concert announcement you won't want to miss at 7:10. 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
1: Well, you know those times when you feel like there's a sign there on your back. 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
1: Yeah!
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3: with B100.

But 22, I think at the time, I'd been out on the road, lonely at night. 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Well, I saw him walk in with his cowboy hat. And I thought to myself, I could use some of that. His boots like glass on a sawdust floor.

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1: They say debt is a bottomless pit where the devil likes to play. I'd sell my soul to get out of this hole, but there'd be hell to pay.
2: Hello?
1: Hey, who's this?
2: Danny.
1: Danny, how are you doing this afternoon?
2: I am doing wonderful.
1: Awesome. Where are you checking in from?
2: Mishawaka.
1: All right, Danny, it's up to you now. I need a title and...

0: and artist.
1: Joe Dippy, It's the Devil Dance.
0: Yeah, right.
1: Heck yeah.
0: You are my winner.
1: Hell yeah.
0: Now here's the tough part. You got a choice between Indiana Beach, Indianapolis Zoo, or Deep River Water Park passes. What you want?
1: Indiana Beach.
0: All right, man, they're all yours. And before you go, tell me how you spell country.
1: B100.

That is Morgan Wallen on today's Best and Most Country B100. He's in Chicago this week on Friday and Saturday at Soldier Field. Get to Morgan Wallen.

It's Brittany Bailey of the V100 Morning Show. Tuesday at 6, the fun all starts right here. A new game of College of Hollywood Knowledge at 6:30. A big concert announcement you won't want to miss at 7:10. And your chance to win some Riley Green tickets at 8:10. I'm telling you, the best way to start your day is right here on the V100 Morning Show.

today's best and most country, B100, Morgan Wallen, and Don't Weep. How you doing? My name is Moody, and you got to take life lessons from this Kenny Chesney song. It's Carry On, B100.